at number 6 on the Spirit Top 15. And guess what, family? I can't let this go without giving you some new music, right? It is on the way. But first, here is this week's number 5 song on the Spirit. I've killed

0: 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Let it be recorded in history.
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Welcome back to your number one weekend countdown with your favorite girl. It's your girl, Darlene. And we're counting down the hottest inspirational hits in the country. We'll get to number one shortly, but check out who's got number four on the screen.

number three this weekend on the Spirit Top 15. And I'm going to the phone lines to hear what you've got to say in just a second, but not before the Off the Record Smash. Here it is.

0: 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Now it is time to go to the phone lines for this week's chat room topic.
1: Would you rather be hurt by the truth or comforted by a lie? So many people will hold back a truth from friends and family members and loved ones because they don't want their truth to be rejected. They don't want to be called a hater and all of that good stuff. But then sometimes holding back the truth would just keep the doorway open for something terrible to possibly happen. You know, what do you say to this? Tell us your name. Where are you calling from?
2: I'm Brother Williams. I'm calling from Jacksonville, Florida.
1: All right, Duval. What do you say to this tonight?
2: Okay, love without truth, brutality. Mm. Okay, truth without love is hypocrisy. You can't love a person and not tell them the truth, or you'll be a hypocrite. Okay, so even when it's hard, you know we're going to upset our family members about telling the truth. You have to tell them the truth. You can't stand down in the paint and tell the truth.
1: So the question is, should you tell friends, family, and loved ones the truth, even if it hurts them? Tell me your name and where you're calling from.
3: This is Jackie from Ohio.
1: Jackie, what do you say to this tonight?
3: Well, I do have regrets for not telling a friend the truth. Yeah, she had a boyfriend, and they were in love. They were a lovey-dovey, beautiful couple. But I saw something, but I didn't say anything because I didn't want her to think that I was jealous.
1: Right.
3: So what ended up happening is that this guy ended up having AIDS and gave it to her, and she passed away. She
1: had
3: the baby.
1: Oh, no. Oh, my God.
3: Yes. And I have regrets.
1: What's your name? Where are you calling from?
4: I'm Joanne. I'm calling from Detroit, Michigan.
1: Joanne, talk to us tonight. What do you say?
4: I say you definitely should tell a person if you value your relationship with them. Not saying just say, oh, that's a bad decision, but framing it away, saying, well, have you thought about this? Or what about that?
1: You're in Darlene's chat room. Tell us your name and where you calling from.
5: Hi. My name is Toya. I'm calling from Atlanta.
1: All right, Toya, what do you say to this question tonight?
5: I suggest no, because I was in a situation where my ex passed and his mom was asking me about his drug status, and I promised that I would never betray him. And when he passed away, I kept the truth. So I choose to keep it. Because I don't want to hurt nobody.
0: I appreciate your engagement and your calls. Thank you. Thank you. Coming up, we're going to find out who's the number two and number one song in the country. All coming up on The Spirit Top 15.

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And we're back, family. Your girl Darlene on the Spirit. Top 15 inspirational hits in America. I can't believe we're already number 2 this weekend on the Spirit.

That's the number two song in the country this weekend on the Spirit Top 15. But there can only be one song to take it all the way to the top and hold on to that spot. And here it is, the number one song this week on the Spirit Top 15.

0: And that was the number one song this week on the Spirit Top 15. Congratulations to you and every artist that made it in the top 15 countdown this weekend. Before I let you go, let me give you this selfie session.
1: Family, you know, tonight's conversation reminds us that some of the most important people in our lives are not the ones who always agree with us. Okay, they're the ones who care enough about us to tell us the truth. And here's the truth. Most growth doesn't happen when we are celebrated and applauded. Growth actually happens when we're challenged and hard truths are told to us. You know, when somebody lovingly helps us see what we couldn't see ourselves, that doesn't mean every truth needs to be spoken, but when it is spoken, you gotta look at the person that gave you the truth, because it's only to make things better. You know, wisdom teaches us that timing matters and love matters and compassion matters, but honesty does matter, because silence can protect feelings temporarily, while the truth can protect a future permanently. And maybe the greatest gift that we can give the people that we love is not constant agreement and yes, ma'am, and no, ma'am, and yes, sir, and no, sir. No, maybe it's loving honesty. The kind that says, I care too much about you to watch you walk into harm's way without me saying something. I pray that God gives us the wisdom to know when to speak, humility to receive correction when the truth is being told to us. And I pray that He gives a strong love so that we can tell the truth without losing our compassion, and we can receive the truth without losing love. All right.
0: Follow me on Twitter and on Instagram. And don't forget, join me next weekend. I'm going to give you the biggest songs, the best interviews from some of your favorite artists. It's your girl, Darlene. I'll see you next weekend on the Spirit Top 15 Inspirational Hits in America. Bye-bye.

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5: Praise Mix Down, where we keep God first in the mix. Your boy, Deep Stone, is in the building. And I'm excited about this weekend's show. Calm down. Listen, yeah, we got a lot going on. I got some cruise information for you. I got an opportunity for you to get mixes all right here on the Praise Mix Down.

0: Yeah! Praise Mix Down, where we keep God first in the mix. Your boy D-Stone is in the building, and I know you can hear the smile on my face, and I'm smiling for a couple reasons. First of all, thank you for listening to the show. I don't take that for granted at all. And because of that, I want to actually meet you in person. And if you don't have a vacation plan for this year, I have one for you. It's called the One Voyage Cruise. 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
7: 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I'm going to try it like this.

The Choir Room featuring Fred Hammond, Love Never Fails, right here on the Praise Mix Down, where we keep God first in the mix. And I'm going to tell you what, we going to keep the party going and keep the praise on go right here on the Praise Mix Down. 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

0: feeling that mix right there? DM me right now at Dwight Stone on Instagram, at DJ Dwight Stone on Facebook. I'm going to send you 8 mixes to represent the new thing that God is doing in your life. And I'm going to tell you what, if you want to book your boy, I'm getting booked very, very quickly throughout the rest of the year. But I do want to give you the opportunity to book me. If you go to my Instagram page, you're going to see my booking information in my bio. If you go to my Facebook page, I don't know where it is. But I'm going to give you my email right now. It's dstonebookings@gmail.com. 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That goes directly to my manager. Serious inquiries only. But I've been doing birthday parties. I've been doing private parties. I've been doing parties. So if you want to book your boy, I just wanted to put it out there because a lot of people say, "How do you get? Is he even available?" I am. But you got to go through management. It protects you. It protects me. It protects everyone. So make sure that you do that. The sooner the better. And you never know. You could have D-Stone at your next event.
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1: Praise Mix Down, where we keep God first in the mix. If you are just tuning in, you missed a lot, but it's okay. We about to get into it this hour. Got some cruise information that I need to share. Got some mixes that I need to give away. Let's turn up. It's the Praise Mix Down.

0: Praise Mix Down, where we keep God first in the mix. Your boy D Stone is in the building, and I'm super excited, encouraging you to book your cabin for this year's One Voyage Cruise with performances by Pastor Mike Jr., Ja'Kalen Carr, Jonathan McReynolds, plus Daily Church. 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

Jason Nelson, Madison Ryan Ward, made new right here on the Praise Mix Down, where we keep God first in the mix. And this song right here, not even gonna lie, it's one of my wife's favorite songs. It's one of my favorite songs. This is Fresh Start Worship. 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

0: Praise Mix Down, where we keep God first in the mix. Your boy D-Stone is in the building. Don't forget, if you're feeling that mix right there, follow me on Instagram at Dwight Stone or Facebook at DJ Dwight Stone, and just say, yo, let me get the mixes. And I'm going to send you not one, not two, not three, but 8 mixes to represent the new thing, Hey Glory, that God is doing in your life. And all you got to do is follow me. That's, you know, it's all to the good, too. Yeah, I appreciate that. You know, we've been doing this show for a very, very, very long time, and I look forward to meeting and sometimes talking to the people that listen to the show. So, you know, when you slide in the DM, just understand I don't have other people checking my DMs. I check my own DMs, and that's why sometimes it takes a long time, because I don't have a team yet. But in the meantime, you know, holler at your boy. Say whatever it is you want to say. At Dwight Stone on Instagram, at DJ Dwight Stone on Facebook. We got more on the way. It's the Praise Mix Down.
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1: Praise Mix Down, where we keep God first in the mix. D-Stone in the building. One time for you, if this is a show that you look forward to every weekend, I know I look forward to it too, so let me not waste any time. Let's get into the mix right now on the Praise Mix Down.

0: Yeah! Praise Mix Down, where we keep God first in the mix. D-Stone in the building, and I'm super excited. You know why? 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

0: When I tell you I love that song right there, JJ Harrison, Nothing Else, right here on the Praise Mixdown. And you know what? We're going to keep the party going. 10X Your Blessings with my brother Javon DeJuan and the Trap Stars. Everybody on this song.
1: 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Ladies and gentlemen, Javon DeJuan.

0: just raise your hand. 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

Yes, sir. Hi, Mandy Stones on the ones and twos. You feeling this mix right here? Well, guess what? You can get the link. Just be one of the first 10 to DM me at Dwight Stone on all social media.

0: Praise Mix Down. Where we keep God first in the mix, your boy D Stone in the building with the biggest smile on my face. And I'm going to tell you why, because I'm back outside. Yeah, I'm back outside. I'm doing events. I'm doing private parties. I'm doing birthday parties. I'm doing church events. I'm doing it. Oh, go to my Instagram page. You know I ain't lying. So here's what I want you to do. If you want to book your boy, you got to do it quickly. And this is one of the few places I actually share my information. So it's dstonebookings@gmail.com. That's dstonebookings. dstonebookings@gmail.com. That goes directly to my manager because I want to come to your city. This show plays in a lot of different cities, on a lot of different stations, hip hop stations, gospel stations. I'm doing it all this year. I'm not leaving no stone, no pun intended, unturned. So if you want to book your boy for your next big event, you make sure that you holler at me quickly because the calendar's getting filled quickly. Amen. All right, here on the Praise Mix Down.
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9: 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I know you're able.

0: 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You said,
1: you said I'm free.
0: But God, I don't feel anything.
1: The ones.
0: Up on me.
1: They've given up on
0: but
1: me.
0: I know.
1: But I-

Praise Mix Down, where we keep God first in the mix. That is a show. Just want to thank you for listening. Before we leave, we don't like to leave without a word of encouragement. My encouragement is fight for your life, y'all. Everybody hears about the benefits of serving the Lord, and there are benefits. For real. It's amazing. There's blessings that show up. With long life, he will satisfy you. You will see the goodness of the Lord while you live. All those scriptures are absolutely true. But the thing I don't hear us talking about enough is the fight. And if you don't know Jesus Christ, I invite you to be a part of this amazing family where you don't just have to fight, but you'll have a coach. You'll have a trainer. And that trainer just ain't trying to get you right for the fight. He wants to let you know that the battle that you're in, I already won for you on Calvary. So if you just confess with your mouth and believe in your heart, you're about to be all good. So just repeat after me. Say, Lord God, I repent for every part of me that's not like you. I believe you died for my sins, and I believe you rose from the grave. And because of your sacrifice and because of my belief, I am saved. And around here, we like to say, you saved, baby. You saved, baby. DM me if you said that for the first time. At Dwight Stone on Instagram, at DJ Dwight Stone on Facebook. That is the Praise Mixdown, and we'll be back the same time next week. I'll see you then.

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1: He's my friend. He's my brother. He's my pastor. I bring to the stage at this time Pastor Marvin L. Winans. It's a little song that we sang on an album a while ago. It just says, who would have thought I'd get to know you this way? Heard folks talking about the things you did before, and I laughed at them. I didn't know I'd be one of them. Tell somebody, say, who would have thought I'd know God like this?
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0: for grace. 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I said he's leaning. 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
0: Come on, you waiting on me to say it. 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
1: 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Mm-hmm. 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
1: 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Jesus was crucified for saying things like this. 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
2: Hallelujah. Hallelujah. You know, when I think about it, I started in the church as a little girl, 7 years old, and my grandmother used to take me to church back in Tulsa, Oklahoma, and I used to sing for the Lord, and I used to sing in the adult choir, and I loved the Lord with all my heart. By the time I was 9 years old, I was gung-ho, and my grandmother even said to me one day, she said, you know, baby, God's going to use you one day. And I didn't know what she meant, but I knew I liked the sound of God using me. By the time I was 11 years old, my mother and father and my five brothers and my little sister, we moved from Tulsa to California. My dad's job has transferred him out here, and by the time I was 12 years old, I found myself in the nightclubs in Los Angeles. My mom and dad used to go to the clubs on the weekends. They didn't know the Lord Jesus, and grandma wasn't around anymore, so we just quit going to church. I was in the nightclubs at 12 years old, and that was the worst place and the last place I needed to be. But I had a praying grandmother. By the time I was 13 years old, I had recorded my first single and began to open up for people like Stevie Wonder and Aretha Franklin, B.B. King, and Bill Cosby. And I remember opening up for him one time, and things began to happen. Hallelujah. Things began to happen all around me. The devil had a trap set. He was going to set me up, because see, I liked it. I liked the money. I was making a lot of money. And I like the glamour. And I like the applause, because that said, I love you. We all want to be loved. Hallelujah. I didn't know that Jesus loved me. I didn't know it then. When I was 16 years old, I had had a baby out of wedlock. And by the time I was 17 years old, I left home and joined the cast of Hair, and I began to travel all across the country. I was making more money than my mom and dad put together by then, and things were looking pretty good. Then I was introduced to marijuana. Devil had a trap set. Next thing I know, it was pills. Pills to get up in the morning and pills to go to bed at night. Then it was the alcohol, and then I became very promiscuous and ran around with a lot of people I had no business being with. And one day I was introduced to cocaine, and I know that all drugs are a spirit, but this cocaine became my best friend. And I began to hang out with the devil, and I did everything that I was big and bad enough to do. And I'm not glorifying him. I'm just letting him know that I don't belong to you. Hallelujah. I've been set free. Hallelujah. Glory to God. I went on for about 12 years of my life, and I traveled with people, and I worked with Chaka Khan and Rufus, and I worked with Captain and Tennille and all the people in the studios, and I was good at my job, and I was quick, and I could demand double, triple scale, and I went to work, and I was high every day. The devil was trying to kill me, but I had a praying grandmother, never turned her back on me. Hallelujah. One time when I was in Houston, Texas, I met a man there, and I was getting ready to go on the road with Chaka Khan, and there was a group going on the road with us, Heatwave, and they had a man working with them, and he was doing their lights, and I didn't know this, but I met him on the road, and he was a nice guy, and you never would know it to look at him, but he was also, not only was a light director, but he was a cocaine dealer. See, devil knows how to really do it. So we began to be friends, and we began to date, and I began to get all the cocaine I wanted for free. How many of you know it wasn't for free? But we came home, me and this young man, and we began to live together, and he was still selling drugs, and I began to make drops for him. I was dropping off cocaine and making a lot of foolish turns in my life, and my life began to do this spiral, downward spiral. I was going to hell. One night as I was getting loaded, I began to pass out, and my head hit the wall. Boom! And I began to slide down the wall, and as I came to, all of my bodily fluids were doing their own thing, and I was dying. But I had a praying grandmother, and I knew enough to call on the name of Jesus. Hallelujah. It wasn't a couple of days later that I was watching Christian television, and Grandma tells me she was laying on her face during this time, and she had been fasting for 2 weeks and just calling on the name of Jesus. Save my granddaughter. Save my granddaughter, Jesus. I watched Christian TV one night, and it was as if God himself said, that's enough. And he rebuked the devil from me long enough for me to make an intelligent decision. And I said, Jesus, I know you're real. If you'll just take all of this away from me, take all of the drugs, take them away, I'm tired. And I want you to know that instantly I was set free. Instantly I was delivered. Hallelujah. Glory. Hallelujah. Hallelujah. This was on a Friday night. And I want you to know that not only did God save and deliver me and set me free, but he saved that drug dealer, and he's my husband tonight, James Bailey. Hallelujah. Hey. Everything comes by hearing, yes, it does. Glory.
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11: The scriptures say that if any man say he has not sin, he's a liar and the truth is not in him. In other words, don't believe nothing else that he or she says. The ones that's preaching it real hard, come on y'all, and killing everybody else got sin themselves. That's why periodically you hear me say, go ahead and throw one. When I'm around certain people, you'll hear me say, go ahead and throw one. Because being a prophet means I see you. Now come on and throw something so I can reveal you in front of everybody. Come on, mess with me if you want to.

Now notice I'm not condoning anything, but I'm saying she's working something out like you used to work it out. And now that you done got set free, you gonna kill somebody that's where you used to be. If anything, you're supposed to join in with me. Join in with your sister and brother and tell them, I used to be where you are. I know you're gonna make it. I'm not letting you quit on my watch. And the reason why more people don't want to come to the church is because the church will judge you for what they themselves are guilty of. I'm not saying you don't need to be corrected. I'm not saying you don't need to change. Yes, you need to change. But amen, some people are trying to work it out and it's just taking them a little bit longer than they expected. But guess what? If the truth be told, you didn't get free overnight. And even after you stopped using crack, you had some temptations. If a man looks upon a woman and lusts after her, and he has committed adultery in his heart, guess what? Even if somebody committed it in their heart, isn't that it the equivalent of committing adultery? So how in the world, because she actually did it and you thought about doing it, can you put your finger at somebody else? The world don't want to come to church because they know what kind of people come into church. They know that the judgmental folks show up in the church. See, this is why I hate religion. I hate religion. Oh, here we go. I knew I was going to mess up eventually, didn't I? I hate religion because religious people will kill you for what they themselves are guilty of. The brother down in Atlanta, I'm not going to call his name, he's gone now, and I don't do that. But the brother down in Atlanta, he was talking about the gay and homosexual, which is, that's wrong. Say amen. Amen. But you a liar. What's the difference? It done got quiet up in here. So guess what we learn? When we go through something, God bring us through something, we learn how to live and let live. We learn how to forgive and be patient with people. Because God had to be patient with you. Thank God. Thank God my prophet didn't throw me away. I'm glad he didn't get rid of me. Y'all better hear what I just said. Amen, amen, amen. Anybody know that the only reason why you are where you are is because of grace and mercy? You didn't earn that. In the same token, I'm getting ready to mess you up. Are you ready? Now, the church folks, sit down, because I'm going to hit you. Get ready now. Brace yourself. I'm going to hit you. Amen. You want forgiveness. You'll come to church and talk about how, you know, everybody talk about me because I struggle with this, I struggle with that, and you'll have mercy on me. But then when the preacher make an error, you kill him. It's your fault because you made the preacher a god. That's your fault. Come on, praise the Lord. Some of y'all can't go nowhere unless you see him as a god. That's where you fought. That's where you're failing at. That's a man. Come on, praise God. It might be a manned of God got manned at the front. The manned of God. I don't know why they say the manned of God. The manned of God. He has man at the front, right? Right? Fine sister come in, y'all saw it, guess who else saw it? He did. I'm at the wrong church today, but I'm going to preach it anyway. Tell the Lord thank you. No, we're not condoning sin because we all need to repent. That's why when repentance occurs, it's got to happen from the doorway to the pulpit. Actually, it's got to start at the pulpit. I said it has to start at the pulpit. Now, I'm being honest with you, but how many of these jokers around here are hiding and acting like it, and you don't know that they got a wife and three concubines? I done already told them, come on over here and mess with me. I'm going to pull all the stops out. I'm going to show everything. You notice ain't nobody been over here, right? Because they know I know. Come on, praise the Lord. And then some of them, they got wives and like men too. It got quiet. Your favorite churches.

and do something. I need you to get, I need to see man come on you. Y'all not hearing me? But that spirit, if you see it in the church and it's prevalent, that's coming from the pastor. Oh God. Tell the Lord thank you. Then look who's surrounding the pastors and the bishops and the potentates and the apostles and the archbishops. Everybody got to have a title now. Why don't you just be brother that's saved and got a gift to preach? Why don't you just do that? Come, y'all done got quiet. Amen. Well, man of God, they call you ambassador, but with the Bible said we are all ambassadors for Christ. That's why I picked that, because you can be one too. Male or female, there's no discriminating. So why call myself something that everybody can't call themselves? Did you get it? How many of y'all caught that? I'm just a little bit further along in the developmental process than you are, but you can do the same thing. I said it, and I'm going to say it again. Right? But they want to put a title on themselves so they can lord it over you. When Jesus is the Lord of the kingdom. And if there's a pastor, the pastor is the under shepherd. That means he's under God's authority. That don't mean he can do whatever he want to do. Because you think you've been judged, God will judge a pastor faster than you. God don't play with leaders. Y'all done got quiet here. And all of us that's in real true leadership that God has really chosen, we know this. Because in the process of coming into the offices and moving with the way we're moving, we've encountered that already. We've already encountered the judgment. I've encountered the judgment of God. Went through it in 1997. Went through it in 1997. God took everything from me. Come on, praise God. I was on the organ up in Richmond. Feeling pretty good, working. Come on, praise God. Feeling all right. Got life going pretty good for me. God says, but you know you're a prophet, right? I said, yeah, but they ain't wanted to let me prophesy where I came from. He said, that ain't got nothing to do with me, and that ain't got nothing to do with you. What did I tell you to do? I told God no. What did God do? Have you ever told God no before? God reached in and snatched everything in 1 7-day period of time. Everything. I went from having everything to being homeless. Walking the streets in Richmond, right? Y'all hear what I said? All up on Marshall Street at the corner of Belvedere and Broad. You know where that median strip is on the corner of Belvedere and Broad? That was where I hung out at. That's where I begged for money at. That's where I begged for food at. God said, I want you to know I can take everything from you and I can shut you all the way down. That went on for more than 5 months, almost 6 months. I found myself in that predicament. You hear me? And while I was there, I finally came to myself and said, Lord, what's going on? I laid in the street. They had just had a fresh snow. And I laid in the street on Marshall Street down by MZV Hospital and said, just let them run over me because you seem like you're bad with me anyway. I'm talking to God like that. And God speaks from heaven and say, you can't even die unless I give you permission. Buddy, who do you think you are? You can't even die without my permission. I had to learn I wasn't in charge. Some of y'all gonna learn that lesson. When you get that lesson, it's gonna be one of the most significant lessons of your life, because you're gonna realize you think your daddy is tough. God is something else. You think mom and daddy is something else. Have you ever had an encounter with God on a judgment level? And you don't want to either. I said you don't want to either. Amen. It's a dangerous thing to fall in the hands of an angry God. That's what I was dealing with. He really wasn't angry with me. He just wanted to teach me a lesson. After 6 months, I said, okay, I'm going to do what you say. I get it. You in charge. He said, and you my son. Now go to 6th Street Marketplace at the food court and wait there. I sat there. I had a dollar and something. I went and got a drink and sat there so the security wouldn't run me out of there. That's right. You used to go through that. I used to go through that. I sat there at the entrance where 6th Street Marketplace, where you know the street would come, you would cross over from where the mall, where the shops were, and you would go to the where the food was. I don't know what it's like now. It used to be like that.
they,

0: Coliseum was right behind there. And I was sitting there, and God sent three people with money, the same amount of money, strangers, to meet me there for the time that I stood there. Did you hear me? I have not been broke since that day. And I got news for you. I'll never be broke another day for the rest of my life. He taught me a powerful lesson. You're going to do what I say. Be seated. Chosen vessels don't have a choice. Amen. See, so now between that time and now, so much has happened. Right? 20 years, 20 some years have passed by. So now many remember me, the organist. They remember me, the singer, or whatever you want to call me. Praise the Lord, choir director, whatever. Now they see me, the ambassador, that has a global ministry, that have followers all over the world, of every nationality. And somehow in their mind, they can't connect the dots. Like, how? Only God can do it. This is something only God can do. Hear what I said. Only God can do this. Now, everybody wanna pretend to be me, but you can be me. But can you drink of that cup? You have no idea what I've been through, and they don't know what you've been through to get where you are. You're not the person that you used to be because of the things that you've been through that God allowed, but He covered you through. You talking about attacks? I've been attacked. Most of you, even the preachers that are watching me, you have not preached and had them to put a hit out on you. I've been through that where they put hits out on me because of the word that I preached. I'm talking about powerful people. Motorcycle, national motorcycle gang leaders put hits out on me. He's got to go. He's got to die. And I watch God defend me. But imagine living in fear for 30 days. Because everywhere you look, somebody's after you. Did y'all hear me?
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3: Look at your neighbor and tell your neighbor, expect a suddenly. Ye said what I said. Tell them, expect a suddenly. Okay. God said this shall be a season of suddenly for those that trust him. Oh, God Almighty. All right. We're going to be looking in the book of Acts. We celebrated Pentecost. I think it may have been 3 weeks ago. I have it somewhere in my notes. And, you know, you'll hear me say this, and I truly, truly mean it. It's nothing like having fellowship time with God. He showed things to you. And I'm grateful to God for isolation that brings revelation. And this is a familiar passage of scripture, Acts chapter 2. And we're going to be reading at verse 4. Acts chapter 2, verse 4. Let's go ahead on and read. Let's start at verse 1. You know this is, y'all know this by heart. Uh-huh, that's what we say. Is it in your heart, though? All right. And when the day of Pentecost was fully come, they were all with one accord in one place. And suddenly there came a sound from heaven as of a rushing mighty wind. And it filled all the house where they were sitting. And there appeared unto them cloven tongues, like as a fire, and it sat upon each of them. And they were all filled with the Holy Ghost, and began to speak with other tongues, as the Spirit of God gave them utterance. Will you turn to Acts again, and just flip over to chapter 16. And we're going to begin reading at verse 24. Who, having received such a charge, thrust them into the inner prison and made their feet fast in the stocks. Verse 25. And at midnight, Paul and Silas prayed and sang praises unto God, and the prisoners heard them. Verse 26, and suddenly there was a great sound, great earthquake, and so that the foundations of the prison were shaken, and immediately all the doors were open, and everyone's hands were loosed, and the keeper of the prisoner awakened out of his sleep, and seeing the prison doors open, he drew out his sword and would have killed himself, supposing that the prisoners had been fled. But Paul cried with a loud voice, saying, do not do harm to thyselves, no harm, for we are all here. And besought them out and said, sir, I missed a verse. But the God asked him, sir, what must we do to be saved? Know that your suddenly can cause someone else to receive salvation. A lot of times we have to be watchful that we don't miss as suddenly. And see, when you look at the word suddenly, it's one of those words. If you look through the scriptures, I believe it's 41 scriptures that have suddenly in it. And when you look at the word suddenly, suddenly doesn't give you any time. You don't know when it's going to happen. Some of us say, is it going to happen? But suddenly, you can compare to due time. When is due time? When can you determine what the time is going to be? God works in suddenly. There comes a time in all of our lives that we will have to experience a suddenly moment or two. What does suddenly sound like? It sounds like whatever God desires for it to sound like. You just have to be willing to receive the suddenly moment. See, God doesn't have to ask us anything. Suddenly comes on quickly and unexpectedly. It happens without warning. Everyone has experienced a suddenly in their lives, be it positive or negative. Suddenly shift circumstances. You ever had something going on and God tells you what to do unexpectedly, and you obey what God tells you? Sometimes we think it's going to happen right away. God will make you wait for your suddenly. I mean, the day of Pentecost, didn't they have to go and wait? He told them it was coming. And in 50 days it came. But a lot of times we want to push something. You ain't got to push nothing when God is in it. Listen, know that it seemed to be to us right now in this nation and all over this world, we're living in suddenlies. You don't know what's going to happen. And I'm mindful that I am on the air. All right. It seemed to be we're living in a time of suddenlies, especially in the instant of number 45 and number 47. You never know what's going to happen. You never know what's going to be said or how it's going to be said. Now, we know that suddenly can be positive or negative. What do you do? What do you do when a suddenly comes to you? Be it positive or negative. Remember that in God, in His Word, He let us know that there are going to be some suddenlies that are going to come. Mary didn't expect no angel to come to her to tell her that a child was going to be born. Look, I ain't seen no man. I haven't been with a man. But there was a suddenly that happened in her life. A virgin was impregnated. And she was the only one. Know that unexpected miracles can happen for you. God will give you a breakthrough in the midst of your pain. He'll let us suddenly happen to you. And He teaches you lessons if you're willing to listen and if you're willing to wait. You don't have to help God do anything. You don't have to help Him do nothing. See, that's where we mess the Rosh Shabbat. Sometimes we go to people and forget that you have a God. I can talk about me. When my HVAC went out of my house, I tried everything. Everything. From $10,000, I was told, to $5,000. And I wasn't looking in the right places. God had to tell me that. My son said, Mom, I told my friend that she had no air conditioning. I said, my friend, he said, come over to my place. God ain't want me pay for no air conditioning through nobody. I got F-R-E-E. And suddenly a free happened. And it wasn't from who I thought it was. It was from my son Nick, knew somebody that said, your mama can't be in that hot house. There was a suddenly that happened. And you never know how you suddenly, and it makes you stronger. And it gives you, oh no, it gives you wisdom. God said, I thought you said you trust me. Don't you get no attitude. Don't you get no attitude. You just wait. I said, God, but the thing said 94 degrees in this house. So I went to another friend and said, my friend has this business. And his was $12,000. I said, my God, he more than what the other one said. But guess what? God had a suddenly waiting for me. He had a suddenly waiting for me. And all we have to do is, see, and I hear pastors say, you say it, but do you believe it? You say it, but do you believe it? Do you believe he can do exceedingly abundantly above all that we ask or think according to the power that worketh within us? God works in suddenly, and in due time. In due time is always the right time. Because God has it to happen when he wants it to happen. Due time is something that will happen eventually. In the proper, appointed, appropriate time. A lot of times, we don't want to wait on God to do it his way. And when God does it his way, it don't cost you nothing. But it adds to your life. It adds to you so that you can help somebody else. It ain't about you. It's about you doing your father's business. Oh, God. I ain't ashamed no more to tell the truth. Because the truth liberates you. The truth make you free. Talk about it. Suddenly. I'm going to testify. I can't tell everything. But I can tell you this. If you wait on the Lord, if you wait on the Lord, he will strengthen your heart. And I know y'all have heard me say it before. In 2007, when I was getting ready to walk away from my marriage because I didn't know what was wrong with my husband. He wasn't the man that I married, and I won't tell him people what was going on because it wasn't your business. And I didn't know. 2007, he said, Sharon, don't do it. Don't leave him. He said, don't do it. He had to tell me 3 times. And the 3rd time, he said, Sharon, if you stay, I will honor you. The next year, 2008, he got the diagnosis of Parkinson's as a result of being exposed to Agent Orange. In the Vietnam War, he was a medic. And out of that, I found my purpose. I have families. Get benefits that they deserve.
4: Yeah.
3: And as a result of me doing that, happened then, I was able to now be in a 55 and over, living, not assisted living, in a community. You healthy and you well. Community living, not assisted living. And I want to tell you this. The people that helped me didn't forget that I'd helped them. You mean I forgot what you did for people? But people don't forget what you do for them and how you make them feel. So how I got into this place, my son called, and I ended up calling back, and ended up getting a lady I didn't know he talked to. When I called a lady, I said, my name is Sharon Johnson. I saw your ad, and I'm just calling to find out about it. And she said, Sharon Johnson, do you have a son named Nick? I say, yes, I do, because I know my Nick. I said, yes, I do. She said, well, I don't believe it's by chance you got me. I don't believe in by chance, I believe in by God. And when she said that, I said, oh. I said, we talk the same language. Guess what? I moved into my place yesterday. $1,000 less a month. Lord, I thank you for that suddenly. I had to wait. But guess what? My suddenly was connected to my obedience. Had I walked away, I wouldn't have received what I received. But because I heard and obeyed. Look, I ain't gonna act like I want to do it. I ain't want to obey. But I did. And then I remember the time when I told my pastor. I said, Doc, I'm a tither. But my partner isn't a tither. He said to me, you tithe anyway. And I tithe anyway. And I remember the day, and I may have shared this. I don't know, somebody need to hear this. I remember the day my husband was sitting down, and he was filling out his envelopes. He said, Sharon, you know I'm supposed to be tithing. And from that day forth, until he closed his eyes, he tithed. And because I stayed connected to the veteran, I have veteran benefits. And these people give you money. They give you money. But you didn't earn it. If you're a wife of a veteran that's going through PTSD, and they're living with dementia. And they said, you can get up to this, where the place where I moved into, so you can get up to this for this and that and the other. And then they said, how much you get? Oh, well, you can't get that amount, but you can get this amount. Because it looked like you're almost at your maximum. But guess what? More than enough. because I'm a covenant keeper. That's why I tell people, I don't argue with you about tithing. You ain't got to tithe if you don't want to. You ain't got to do it. I know what I'm saying. You don't got to do it. Do what you want to do. I choose to believe that if I give 10% of what my earnings are, I believe God gave me more. Man, guess everywhere I go what people say to me. You how old? 74. And this is what I tell him. I ain't mad because I'm healthy. I can't get some of the stuff other people get. God saying they ain't got what you got. But I'm just saying this. I ain't mad because you're getting it. Because if you want to donate something to me, I receive it. But if I had a choice over money or health, I think I'd choose. I think I'd rather have health. Because I can work. I can work and get some money. Okay. Bishop, I'm almost finished. I don't think I had 3 points, so if I get an F, I get an F. But one thing is for sure. God can change your circumstances, and God will answer you. It may not be the way you want him to answer you, but his answer always benefits you. Wait on the Lord and you shall renew. God is going to renew your strength. All them times I was crying and I couldn't tell nobody. I ain't want to tell nobody. I felt ashamed. But guess what? God saw every tear. And I believe David said, God, bottle up your tears. I don't know who's out there that's been crying. But God see every tear that you shed.

singing and praising God. And they were loosed. Sometimes we got to do some extra. Spend time with God. Fellowship with God. I can't tell you how. But I'm going to tell you this. This is sure as I'm standing here today. The testimony that I should have next time will be greater than this. Glory, glory, glory, glory, glory. I thank God. I praise God for wisdom lessons I have learned. You don't know what I was going to do. I was going to sell my house because I thought I needed some money to go into this place. My son Nicholas said, "Mom, you ain't selling this house." I went to someone else and they say, "Yeah, sell it." So Nick said, "Mom, you ain't selling this house. You're not going to sell this house." That's all I'm going to say. I ain't selling my house. And someone be in there paying rent to me. To help me with my little extra piece of change that I got to get to these people at this wonderful place. I praise God. I praise God. I praise God for favor. Favor can do what money can't do. But you know what you got to do? You got to be willing to listen and obey. And you know what? Sometimes we just be mean to people. Stop being so mean. If you know Jesus, don't be mean. He gonna make a way for you. You say he's the door. I'm mad because I ain't got enough money to pay this or pay that. Don't be evil. Say, "God, I thank you for being the way for me. Thank you for teaching me to trust you more. Thank you for helping me to be a better me. Thank you for helping me to be a better me so I can be a greater blessing to other people. So I can be a greater blessing to others." It's about being a blessing. Jesus was a blessing to everybody he was around. Even when he was on the cross. Know that sometimes our attitude will cause us to miss the altitude where God wants us to be. Sometimes we miss it. And I always say there's a difference between arrogance and confidence. When you know who you are, you don't have to try to impress anybody. You just be who you be. You walk into a place you've never been in before, and the person that's serving you food says, "There's something about you that's different." And your sons. And see, Bishop, it pays to be gracious to people. The young man that was serving us last week, he was talking and I saw a Jesus pin on it. I said, "Oh," when I walked through that, I said, "Oh, he got a Jesus pin on him. He must know Jesus." He was serving us and coming back and you're getting all this food, and all of a sudden my son Nicholas said, "Your last name Johnson. We may be related." And the guy said, "My uncle is," I think he said apostle or something, prophet, "Charles Johnson." And I went, "Shim?" He looked at me and said, "You call him Jim. You must go way back." I said, "Way back." He said, "I like y'all." I said, "Yeah, I like you too." Keep on putting food back. So yesterday, when he saw me and he saw my sons,

0: He said, "Y'all here again?" And Nick said, "Yeah, she moved in today." He said, "Yes. Had no idea. See, that's why it pays to be nice. Suppose I had a nasty attitude when he was serving me and I act ugly with him, and then he said his uncle name, I probably wouldn't have said nothing though. Probably wouldn't have said. But God will let you see he's setting you up to be a blessing where you are now. But we have to obey God. Had I not obeyed God in 2007, I wouldn't be here with a testimony.
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3: Hey, you looking for a new church home?

fightingspirit.org. In other words, don't believe nothing else that he or she says. The ones that's preaching it real hard, come on, y'all, and killing everybody else got sin themselves. That's why periodically you hear me say, go ahead and throw one. When I'm around certain people, you'll hear me say, go ahead and throw one. Because being a prophet means I see you. Now come on and throw something so I can reveal you in front of everybody. Come on, mess with me if you want to. Now notice I'm not condoning anything. But I'm saying she's working something out like you used to work it out. And now that you done got set free, you want to kill somebody that's where you used to be. If anything, you're supposed to join in with me. Join in with your sister and brother. And tell them, I used to be where you are. I know you're going to make it. I'm not letting you quit on my watch. And the reason why more people don't want to come to the church is because the church will judge you for what they themselves are guilty of. I'm not saying you don't.

saying you don't need to change. Yes, you need to change. But amen, some people are trying to work it out and it's just taking them a little bit longer than they expected. But guess what? If the truth be told, you didn't get free overnight. And even after you stopped using crack, you had some temptations. If a man looks upon a woman and lusts after her, and he has committed adultery in his heart, guess what? Even if somebody committed it in their heart, isn't that it the equivalent of committing adultery? So how in the world, because she actually did it and you thought about doing it, can you put your finger at somebody else? The world don't want to come to church because they know what kind of people come into church. They know that the judgmental folks show up in the church. See, this is why I hate religion. I hate religion. Uh-oh, here we go. I knew I was going to mess up eventually, didn't I? I hate religion because religious people will kill you for what they themselves are guilty of. The brother down in Atlanta, I'm not going to call his name, he's gone now, and I don't do that. But the brother down in Atlanta, he was talking about the gay and homosexual, which is, that's wrong, say amen. Amen. But you a liar, what's the difference? It done got quiet up in here. So guess what we learn? When we go through something, God bring us through something, we learn how to live and let live. We learn how to forgive and be patient with people. Because God had to be patient with you. Thank God. Thank God my prophet didn't throw me away. I'm glad he didn't get rid of me. Y'all better hear what I just said. Amen, amen, amen. Anybody know that the only reason why you are where you are is because of grace and mercy? You didn't earn that. In the same token, I'm getting ready to mess you up. Are you ready? Now, the church folks, sit down because I'm going to hit you. Get ready now. Brace yourself. I'm going to hit you. Amen. You want forgiveness. You'll come to church and talk about how, you know, everybody talk about me because I struggle with this, I struggle with that, and you'll have mercy on me. But then when the preacher make an error, you kill him. It's your fault because you made the preacher a god. That's your fault. Come on, praise the Lord. Some of y'all can't go nowhere unless you see him as a god. That's where you're failing at. That's a man. Come on, praise God. It might be a man of God got manned at the front. The man of God. I don't know why they say the man of God. The man of God. He has man at the front, right? Right? Fine sister come in. Y'all saw it. Guess who else saw it? He did. I'm at the wrong church today, but I'm going to preach it anyway. Tell the Lord thank you. No, we're not condoning sin because we all need to repent. That's why when repentance occurs, it's got to happen from the doorway to the pulpit. Actually, it's got to start at the pulpit. I said it has to start at the pulpit. Now, I'm being honest with you, but how many of these jokers around here are hiding and acting like it, and you don't know that they got a wife and three concubines? I've already told them, come on over here and mess with me. I'm going to pull all the stops out. I'm going to show everything. You notice ain't nobody been over here, right? Because they know I know. Come on, praise the Lord. And then some of them, they got wives and like men too. It got quiet. Your favorite churches, the ones that you declare, that's all man. Some of them got some sugar sweetener in them. Got a little sugar in them. Come on, y'all. Look at who's surrounding them. The oil flows from the head down. So whatever you see as a prevalent spirit in the church is coming from the leader. Notice we don't have any of that in here. Because ain't none of that in me. And if he joined, he's going to have to straighten up. I'm not going to put him out. I'm just going to say, hey, you were moving horizontal. We need nothing to...

Because you can be one too. Male or female, there's no discriminating. So why call myself something that everybody can't call themselves? Did you get it? How many of y'all caught that? I'm just a little bit further along in the developmental process than you are, but you can do the same thing. I said it, and I'm going to say it again. Right? But they want to put a title on themselves so they can lord it over you. When Jesus is the Lord of the kingdom. And if there's a pastor, the pastor is the under shepherd. That means he's under God's authority. That don't mean he can do whatever he want to do. Because you think you've been judged, God will judge a pastor faster than you. God don't play with leaders. Y'all done got quiet here. And all of us that's in real true leadership that God has really chosen, we know this. Because in the process of coming into the offices and moving with the way we're moving, we've encountered that already. We've already encountered the judgment. I've encountered the judgment of God. Went through it in 1997. Went through it in 1997. God took everything from me. Come on, praise God. I was on the organ up in Richmond. Feeling pretty good, working. Come on, praise God. Feeling all right. Got life going pretty good for me. God says, but you know you're a prophet, right? I said, yeah, but they ain't wanted to let me prophesy where I came from. He said, that ain't got nothing to do with me, and that ain't got nothing to do with you. What did I tell you to do? I told God no. What did God do? Have you ever told God no before? God reached in and snatched everything in 1 7-day period of time. Everything. I went from having everything to being homeless. Walking the streets in Richmond, right? Y'all hear what I said? All up on Marshall Street at the corner of Belvedere and Broad. You know where that median strip is on the corner of Belvedere and Broad? That was where I hung out at. That's where I begged for money at. That's why I begged for food at. God said, I want you to know I can take everything from you and I can shut you all the way down. That went on for more than 5 months, almost 6 months. I found myself in that predicament. You hear me? And while I was there, I finally came to myself and said, Lord, what's going on? I laid in the street. They had just had a fresh snow. And I laid in the street on Marshall Street down by MZV Hospital and said, just let them run over me because you seem like you're bad with me anyway. I'm talking to God like that. And God speaks from heaven and say, you can't even die unless I give you permission. Buddy, who do you think you are? You can't even die without my permission. I had to learn I wasn't in charge. Some of y'all gonna learn that lesson. When you get that lesson, it's gonna be one of the most significant lessons of your life. Because you're gonna realize you think your daddy is tough. God is something else. You think mom and daddy is something else. Have you ever had an encounter with God on a judgment level? And you don't want to either. I said you don't want to either. Amen. It's a dangerous thing to fall in the hands of an angry God. That's what I was dealing with. He really wasn't angry with me. He just wanted to teach me a lesson. After 6 months, I said, okay, I'm going to do what you say. I get it. You in charge. He said, and you my son. Now go to 6th Street Marketplace at the food court and wait there. I sat there. I had a dollar and something. I went and got a drink and sat there so the security wouldn't run me out of there. That's right. You used to go through that. I used to go through that. I sat there at the entrance where 6th Street Marketplace where you know the street would come, you would cross over from where the mall, where the shops were, and you would go to where the food was. I don't know what it's like now. It used to be like that. The Coliseum was right behind there. And I was sitting there, and God sent three people with money, the same amount of money, strangers, to meet me there for the time that I stood there. Did you hear me? I have not been broke since that day. And I got news for you. I'll never be broke another day for the rest of my life. He taught me a powerful lesson. You're going to do what I say. Be seated. Chosen vessels don't have a choice.

0: Amen. See, so now between that time and now, so much has happened. Right? 20 years, 20 some years have passed by. So now many remember me, the organist. They remember me, the singer, or whatever you want to call me. Praise the Lord, choir director, whatever. Now they see me, the ambassador, that has a global ministry, that have followers all over the world, of every nationality. And somehow in their mind, they can't connect the dots. Like how? Only God can do it. This is something only God can do. Hear what I said? Only God can do this. Now, everybody wanna pretend to be me, but you can be me. But can you drink of that cup? You have no idea what I've been through, and they don't know what you've been through to get where you are. You're not the person that you used to be because of the things that you've been through that God allowed, but he covered you through. You talking about attacks? I've been attacked. Most of you, even the preachers that are watching me, you have not preached and had them to put a hit out on you. I've been through that where they put hits out on me because of the word that I preached. I'm talking about powerful people, national motorcycle gang leaders put hits out on me. He's got to go. He's got to die. And I watch God defend me. But imagine living in fear for 30 days. Because everywhere you look, somebody's after you. Did y'all hear me?
1: Don't miss a phenomenal worship experience this Sunday.
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Hey, Praise 104.7, Sheba Bell the Bell, hanging out with you today. Straight Gay Bass Choir's called I'll Praise Him. It is Sunday, July the 5th. We've got sunshine all day today. Today's highs near 99 degrees. A possible thunderstorm later today, but we're pressing through this day. Hope that you're having an amazing week, and because it's 4th of July weekend, a lot of people have had an opportunity to rest and start a brand new full week of July. It's a lot to get to, but first, we're going to make sure we give God some intentional time in prayer in about 15 minutes. 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I'm Sheba Bell the Bell. Good Sunday morning, everyone.

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1: It's getting harder every day. I'm trying to hold on.

Hey, good morning. Praise 104.7. Sheila Bell the Bell hanging out here with you today. Real good gospel on this beautiful Sunday morning. Thanking God for the sunshine. Thanking God for getting us through last night. Thanking God for so much that is going on, but thanking God that He gave us a brand new day to get it right. We've had so much that's been going on, but we thank God that we're still here. We thank God for His mercy. We thank God for His grace. We thank God for keeping us in our right mind. So much that continues to come down the pike that meets us at our front door even before we get up. Before we know it, we turn left, there's a challenge. We turn right, there's a challenge. We go down that road, there's a problem. We go down that road, there's something else. But when you are connected to God, when you're trusting God with everything that is going on in your life, when you put God first, it all falls together. Everything falls right into place how it is supposed to be. So I'm truly praying for wherever you are, whatever spaces that you are in, that God meets our needs right where we are. Wherever it may be, mentally, emotionally, physically, financially, spiritually, wherever it may be, praying, God, that you meet our needs where we are, because we need you unlike any other time before, with so much that meets us before we even get out of the bed, throughout our day, through text, through social media, through conversations, through spaces that we're in, whatever it is that we're doing, there's always something that is challenging. But God, we're praying, God, for goodness and mercy to surround us and protect us as you continue to order our steps and we walk in the steps that you have put in front of us so we can do the will that you have already tapped us to do, God. We're thanking you, God, in advance for touching those who are in need.

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1: May we please pause for a minute of prayer. Oh dear God, creator of the entire universe, we stop what we are doing to say thank you and to let you know that we appreciate having you in our lives. Because of our belief in you, God, our understanding of your greatness and your mercy, and most importantly, our witnessing of your awesome power and unlimited ability, we know that you can empower us to accomplish that which may appear impossible. You did not let the sea stop Moses. You parted the waters. You did not allow the wall to stop Joshua. You made the wall come tumbling down. You didn't allow the giant to stop David. And you didn't even allow death to stop Jesus, who we all know is still teaching as strong as ever. So all that we ask of you today, dear God, is to please help us to never forget that for with you, our God, nothing is impossible. Hallelujah and amen.
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0: Hey, Praise 104.7. Sheila Bell, the Bell, hanging out with you today. Hope that you're having an amazing day. We've got a lot that's going on. It's a nice long weekend. Hope that you are taking advantage of it. Also pressing your way, getting to church, giving God some intentional time, but also just thanking God for all that he continues to do for each and every one of us. But press your way and get to church wherever that may be. Liberation Nation, Pastor Jay Patrick. Let's press our way. St. Paul's Baptist Church, New Deliverance, press our way. Yes. Third Street Bethel AME Church, may we press our way. Yes. First African, Fifth Baptist, Fifth Street Baptist, Union Baptist Church, good morning to you. Speaking Spirit Ministries, let's press our way. Grove Avenue Baptist Church, Western Assembly, Faith Landmark, press our way, people. Let's get to church, okay? Sixth Baptist Church, let's press our way. Second Baptist Church, First Baptist Church on the south side of the James, First Baptist Church on Monument Avenue. Let's press our way. Come on, let's press our way. Let God hear from us. New Hope Baptist Church, New Kent, wherever you are, my brothers and sisters, press your way. And let's let God hear from each and every one of us as we thank him for his goodness, as we thank him for his mercy for getting us through another church. Quiaquasson Baptist Church, we see you right here on Praise Your Inspiration Station. I'm Sheila Bell, the Bell. Keep it locked, everyone.
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Abel. Yes, Praise 104.7. Sheila Bell, the Bell, hanging out with you today. Praying for each and every one of you on this beautiful Sunday. It is July the 5th. We've got a possibility of a shower later today. Otherwise, warm temps right around 99 degrees. Make sure that you stay hydrated. But also, put on your calendar next Sunday. Yes, July the 12th. All roads lead to Dogwoodell for the 16th Annual Gospel Music Fest. An amazing lineup with Ernest Pugh will be in the house. Also, Cor Harvey Armstrong, Lucinda Moore, the one and only Mervyn Mayo will be in the house. Also, the Brown Boys from Queens, New York. And also pulling up from the 757, it is Maurice Yancey and One Accord. Can I be more excited if I were to repeat that again? So it's going to be on and popping. It is absolutely free. And again, if it's just too hot, because we're dealing with the heat now, we got more humidity on the way. But if it's just too hot and the rain is coming, we're moving everything over to St. Paul's Baptist Church on Creighton Road. So we'll make that call in about next 24 to 48 hours to see what it looks like. But we're going to be together. We thank God for the opportunity, and we're going to lift up the name of the Lord. So lock it in. Keep it locked. More to come right here on Praise, your inspiration station. I'm Sheila Bell, the Bell.

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1: No one knows God the Father apart from God the Son. 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Jesus was crucified for saying things like this. And were he walking the earth still today rather than sitting in heaven, he'd get crucified again. 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There is no revelation of God. There is no declaration of God apart from Jesus.
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0: Hey, Praise 104.7, Sheila Bell the Bell hanging out with you today. Hope that you're having an amazing day. It is Sunday, July the 5th. We've got a possibility of a thunderstorm later today. Otherwise, on the warm side. And all I'm asking is that you stay hydrated. This is the weather where you can pass out and get sick. So we don't want that to happen. So make sure wherever you are that you're cool, that you're comfortable, that you're staying hydrated, and that you're taking care of yourself on this beautiful day. All right? Keep it locked. Want to come right here on Praise. You're inspired.
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The one and only Reverend Timothy Wright is called Trouble Don't Last. Sheila Bell the Bell hanging out with you today on this beautiful day. It is Sunday, July the 5th. And reminding everyone, don't miss out on the Stella Awards. It's coming. Yes, August the

0: When it comes to gospel music, all of your favorite gospel recording artists will be under one roof, and that is in Charlotte, North Carolina, on Saturday, August the 15th. Don't miss out. It's going to be a night to remember. Keep it locked. More to come right here on Praise Your Inspiration Station. I'm Sheila Bell, the Bell.
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1: Hey Richmond, it's Jay Todd. 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I'm inviting you to the Made in the 90s birthday concert at the Life Church. 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
1: Let me hear you make some Holy Ghost crazy noise right now. Let me hear you.

Frames 104.7. I'm Sheila Bell the Bell, hanging out with you today. Hope that you're having an amazing day. It is Sunday, July the 5th, and we've got a warm day on tap. Today's high is right around 99 degrees, and we're also looking at a possible thunderstorm this afternoon. So I'll definitely keep you up to date with that. But also, don't forget, not this Sunday, but next Sunday. Tell your neighbor, next Sunday, all roads will lead to Dog Waddell for the 16th Annual Gospel Music Fest. Sunday, July 12th at 5 p.m. with special guests Ernest Pugh, Mervyn Mayo is pulling up with brand new music, Lucinda Moore, Cora Harvey Armstrong, The Brown Boys, and Maurice Yancey and One Accord. That's Sunday, July 12th at 5 p.m. at Dog Waddell. It is absolutely free, and Doc Christian will be co-hosting that event. It's going to be amazing. A lot of people are talking about this one, right? And here's the deal.

the AC and sit back and get your praise on. Either way, we're thanking God in advance that the 16th Annual Gospel Music Fest is going down. So get ready, get ready, get ready. MC with Bell the Bell. Keep it locked, everyone.

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0: Hey, Praise 104.7. Sheila Bell the Bell hanging out with you today. Darwin Hobbs, D. Hattie. It's called He's Able. Look for some brand new music for Darwin Hobbs. He's excited about pushing out brand new music and also pushing out brand new music. And we'll be pushing out that music on next Sunday, July the 12th. It's one and only Mervyn Mayo will be performing along with several others at Doug Waddell doing the 16th Annual Gospel Music Fest. Ernest Pugh, Lucinda Moore, Cora Harvey Armstrong, the Brown Boys, Maurice Yancey, One Accord is going to be on and popping next Sunday, Doug Waddell, 5 p.m. It's absolutely free. So make sure that you pull up, bring your coolers, bring your lawn chairs, and if it's just too hot, hear me. We'll definitely let everybody know we will be moving it to St. Paul's Baptist Church, same time, 5 p.m., but it'll be a little bit cooler. So just keep it locked right here on Praise. We'll keep you in the loop, all right? Keep it locked. I'm Sheila Bell, the Bell.
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3: Praise the Lord, everybody. We got a message to encourage you and let you know that no matter what you're going through, there's still glory coming, and it's coming out.

0: Come on, let's give him a praise. Praise 104.7. Sheila Bella Bell hanging out with you today. Mr. J.J. Harrison, Youth for Praise. He's actually Pastor J.J. Harrison, along with singing with Youth for Praise, doing a great job doing what he's doing. Can't thank you all enough for hanging out with us today. It's been a good day. And again, reminding everyone that all roads will lead to Dogwoodell next Sunday for the 16th Annual Gospel Music Fest with Ernest Pugh, Mervyn Mayo, Lucinda Moore, Corey Harvey Armstrong, the Brown Boys, and Maurice Yancey, and One Accord, 5 p.m. Dogwoodell, 16th Annual Gospel Fest. And if it's too hot, looking at possibility of rain, we're not going to take any chances. We're going to move it over to St. Paul's Baptist Church. So either way, it's going down. So make sure that you guys keep it locked right here on Praise. If you missed out on anything else, stop by our website, praiserichmond.com. We got you covered. You can also hang out directly with me on my social media pages at The Bell Report, T-H-E-B-E-L-L-E Report. That's The Bell Report. Pull up. Let's talk about it, pray about it, and let God lead us every step of the way. But we'll definitely get it done. Thanks again for hanging out. And don't forget, spend some quality time with your babies, cat, pet, dog, whatever it is that you got at home. Be sure to take the babies out for a walk. And remember, when you get to the babies will be good to you. But again, thanks for hanging out with me. All right? All right. Keep it locked. We got more great gospel music straight ahead right here on Praise Your Inspiration.
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1: 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All right, I'm gonna try it like this.

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Let's encourage them out there. 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

0: Party with a Purpose is back. 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
1: 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I'm inviting you to the Made in the 90s birthday concert at the Life Church. 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

Hallelujah. Come on, just put some sweet words of worship in the atmosphere with me. Come on, let's pull on heaven and get what we need from him tonight. Come on, pull on heaven with me. Come on, let your worship rise in this atmosphere. Come on, right there. Come on. Come on, let it rise. There's no place I'd rather be.

0: Hey, it's Willie Moore Jr. I'll talk to you on Monday right here on the Home for Get Up Mornings with Erica Campbell and the best inspiration all day. Flat out.
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1: May we please pause for a minute of prayer. Oh dear God, creator of the entire universe, we stop what we are doing to say thank you and to let you know that we appreciate having you in our lives. Because of our belief in you, God, our understanding of your greatness and your mercy, and most importantly, our witnessing of your awesome power and unlimited ability, we know that you can empower us to accomplish that which may appear impossible. You did not let the sea stop Moses. You parted the waters. You did not allow the wall to stop Joshua. You made the wall come tumbling down. You didn't allow the giant to stop David. And you didn't even allow death to stop Jesus, who we all know is still teaching as strong as ever. So all that we ask of you today, dear God, is to please help us to never forget that for with you, our God, nothing is impossible. Hallelujah and amen.
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0: 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You won't repeat a battle, you won't repeat a battle, but he already, already won. 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He did it, did it, a breakthrough.
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If Rance Allen was here, he'd say, I need you to work it out. Work it out. Just wave your hand.

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Hey, it's Willie Moore Jr. I'll talk to you on Monday right here on the home for Get Up Mornings with Erica Campbell and the best inspiration all day. 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

Yes, sir. Hype Man, these songs on the ones and twos. You feeling this mix right here? Well, guess what? You can get the link. Just be one of the first 10 to DM me at Dwight Stone on all social media. It's the Praise Break. Let's go.

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See, I was supposed to be a mess. 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Rain down.

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3: What's up, Baltimore? Somebody make some noise in here tonight. We've come to praise one God.

Yes, God, we are praising him on this Sunday. Morette Brown Clark, hope you're enjoying your 4th of July weekend. I am Robin Simone. I appreciate you so much for listening. Got more of your favorites on the way. Jabari Johnson, yeah, he's coming up next with Can't Stop. Ja'Kalen Carr, one of my favorites, Don't Faint. Yeah, it's all next. Right after BB and CeCe Winans, here's Heaven as we give you the best in inspiration.

It doesn't take much for me to lift my hands in praise, and it doesn't take much.

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0: a little powerhouse. She is so inspiring. Jacalyn Carr. That's Don't Faint as we give you the best in inspiration. Hope you had a wonderful 4th of July. Yeah, back to work for some of us tomorrow, but we're enjoying what's left of our Sunday. I am Robin Simone with more of your favorites to come, like Kirk Franklin, Love Theory. Yeah, that's coming. Got some William McDowell on the way. Hezekiah Walker is coming up for you. And one of your favorites from Zacardi Cortez. I've got all of those. And more now.
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2: May we please pause for a minute of prayer. Oh dear God, creator of the entire universe, we stop what we are doing to say thank you and to let you know that we appreciate having you in our lives. 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You did not let the sea stop Moses. You parted the waters. You did not allow the wall to stop Joshua. You made the wall come tumbling down. You didn't allow the giant to stop David. And you didn't even allow death to stop Jesus, who we all know is still teaching as strong as ever. So all that we ask of you today, dear God, is to please help us to never forget that for with you, our God, nothing is impossible. 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

0: Tunes, you feeling this mix right here? Well, guess what? You can get the link. Just be one of the first 10 to DM me at Dwight Stone on all social media. It's the Praise Break. Let's go. Ho!
1: Brothers and sisters, I want to welcome you back to life. Back to the one that can make your next chapter your best chapter.

Hezekiah Walker right there with Clean Inside. Can you imagine if our God took a day off? It would be such a disaster. He works for us 24/7, and I'm so thankful for it. Here's Zacardi Cortez with Working on Me.

0: Yes, tell him I'm yours. Flaws and all, Father, I am yours. KCJ right there as we give you the best in inspiration throughout your weekend and while you're working. Yeah, when you show up tomorrow, make sure you have us on as we're inspiring you throughout your workday. And I've got more favorites on the way for you. Dedrick Haddon is coming. Plus, we'll do something from Fred Hammond. Donald Lawrence, we're going to take you back to Eden. And Kenny Lewis in one voice. I've got God Did It and more next.
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3: Yes, Lord, I feel it today. I feel dirty. Soil in the carpet, stains in the sofa, something sticky that ain't been named yet. Now listen, I don't judge. Oh no, that's the Lord's job. But I will say this, if your carpet could testify, would it be telling the truth or crying out for mercy? You see, a clean home is a peaceful home, and a peaceful home, well, that's just a little closer to heaven. Amen. But right now, some of y'all living in what I can only describe as carpet tribulation. Again, I'm not judging, but if you've been meaning to get around to it since last Easter, brother, sister, it is time. That's why you need Zero Res. They'll lift those stains, restore your floor, and bring your home back to glory. Deep cleaning, electrolyzed water, and results so fresh you might just shout, hallelujah! ZeroResRichmond.com. Because I don't judge, but your floor is begging for redemption.
4: My name is Patricia Gibson. I tell you my testimony how Reverend Adams helped me. I am a hardworking lady with a successful business, but the devil started stepping on my life. My husband was being pulled away from me. My children became sick and unhappy. I had headaches. I couldn't sleep at night. Someone I knew had placed a curse on me. Someone I thought was my friend was truly a jealous enemy. She was using witchcraft and root work against me and my family. I didn't know what to do. I heard Reverend Adams' announcement, made an appointment, and saw the Reverend. On that very day, I felt the power of Jesus lifting this curse off of me. My husband is back with me. My children's health has returned. I have happiness and peace of mind. Thank you, Reverend Adams, for your special blessing and prayer.
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6: 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A free Holy Cross from the Jerusalem Olive Trees to you on the first visit.
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